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2: In this update, growing dissatisfaction with power companies. Consumer New Zealand isn't awarding an energy retailer or a bank a People's Choice Award for the first time in more than a decade. People have told the advocacy group they are happier with KiwiSaver, internet service providers and insurance. Campaigns manager Jessica Walker says the feeling about powercos comes down to value for money and a lack of competitive pricing.
3: The cost of power is really biting. So 20% power price increases in the last 2 years is understandably hitting households really hard.
2: The government says school solar panels will cut power bills, but also prove their worth during emergencies. Ministers have today confirmed details of the $30 million initiative, with up to 500 schools in line to receive panels starting this summer. Prime Minister Chris Luxon says schools will be able to support communities in disasters, and installations will have flow-on effects.
4: And it will also create a number of jobs, obviously, in terms of manufacturing product and installation, and to the software, the management systems that actually run the solar panel systems.
2: A man has died in police custody in Mount Maunganui overnight after being tasered. Officers were monitoring a vehicle of interest on Kaneere Street about 12:30 this morning when the driver tried to run off and then return to the car. Police say he rammed a police vehicle trying to drive off. Emily Ansell reports.
5: The man was arrested with a taser and pepper spray used and became unresponsive en route to Tauranga Station. He was pronounced dead about 1:45 after police and paramedics tried unsuccessfully to revive him. WorkSafe and the IPCA have been notified and investigations launched.
2: And police have arrested two teenagers after an assault in Auckland's Kingsland yesterday afternoon. The victim is still in hospital with serious injuries. Police say the 15 and 14-year-old have been referred to Youth Aid. That's news. In sport, the All Whites have finally kicked off in their Football World Cup warm-up match against Haiti in Florida. The fixture was delayed by more than half an hour due to lightning. Ben Oliver's refusing to be deterred by being a road cycling late bloomer after winning his first stage at a European race. He's won the second leg of the Tour of Wallonie in Belgium. The 29-year-old Commonwealth Games mountain biking silver medalist only moved full-time to the thinner wheels this year.
6: I'd like to say I'm not old, but definitely older for starting a professional road cycling career. There's 18, 19-year-old kids going to the Tour de France these days. So I feel like, yeah, just live it up until it's gone a little bit and enjoy it while I can.
2: That is Sport. I'm Raylene Ramsey.

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3: Enterprise Motor Group man kau. 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
4: Hey, where are you two off to?
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6: What anymore, Nana?
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9: Hey, don't be that guy or that auntie ignoring a sore throat. 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
10: Hello,

0: In this update, Wellington's mayor says removing Mana Whenua voting rights is more unnecessary government provocation. A bill currently before Parliament will be amended to stop unelected council members, such as iwi and under-18s, voting on council committees. It follows the Far North Council increasing its non-elected Māori representation. Andrew Little says Wellington Council's formal agreement with iwi partners works really well.
1: They have representatives on the council and on the committees. They vote on the committees. It's not just the vote, it's the voice they bring with it.
0: The Education Minister wants tradies working as unqualified teachers to earn more, but says unions need to get on board. These educators are currently employed under a limited authority to teach. It means they're not paid the same as teachers, even if they have years of skilled experience. Minister Erica Stanford says it's making it tough for principals to find great trades educators.
2: These people should be on the same pay scale as everybody else, and we need to work with the unions on how we make that happen, rather than having to put them through a three-year teaching degree.
0: People are more satisfied with insurance providers than power companies. Consumer New Zealand isn't bestowing a People's Choice Award on an energy retailer this year, or a bank, for the first time in more than a decade. Customers are more satisfied with KiwiSaver, internet providers and insurers. Consumer Campaigns Manager Jessica Walker says PowerCo should do more for customers.
3: It's definitely worth taking a few minutes to shop around and see if you could be saving. But it shouldn't be on consumers to have to seek out the best deal, but that's the sad reality of the state that we're in right now.
0: A fire at Prime Minister Chris Luxon's Auckland electoral office is being treated as suspicious. Emergency services received reports of a small fire on the deck of the Botany office just before 10 this morning. It was quickly put out. That's news. In sport, a slow start for the All Whites to the first of their two Football World Cup warm-up matches. Haiti are now leading New Zealand 2-0 in Florida. A team-first approach for the 19 track cyclists selected for the Commonwealth Games in Glasgow starting next month. The group's made up of 11 endurance, 4 sprint and 4 paracycling athletes, including Paris Olympics double gold medalist Elise Andrews. Endurance rider Nick Kyrgyzou says the record 13 medal haul won by the track squad at the 2022 Games is an active target.
4: We've got a good lineup here, and it's strategically, you know, we might be setting someone up to win a surfing race. In the finals, you can have 3, you know, of your nation's riders. So it is a bit of team dynamic in there.
5: Tasi lima iwa tonu a mō.

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2: 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Amana o mia se papui pui, carport, canopy, befa

0: In this update, the discovery of former staffer of Chris Luxon received a lobbying document to their personal email has renewed calls for transparency from lawmakers. The Fonterra briefing related to a climate case against the country's largest polluters. Transparency International NZ Chief Executive Julie Hagi says it's not the first such occurrence. She wants more openness on lobbying, political donations and the use of urgency.
1: Whether there's a will of any of the political parties to take that on and go with it. It's been tried in the past briefly, but really there hasn't been a strong commitment.
0: Wellington's mayor's warning amalgamating regional councils is unlikely to reduce rates in the short to medium term. Andrew Little laid out his thoughts in a speech this morning on the August deadline to submit proposals to the government. Councils that don't submit risk being forced into amalgamation later. Little says he's open to buddying with neighbouring councils, but the upfront cost cuts don't look promising.
2: From what I know now, I could not make a case for amalgamation based solely on what it's going to do to rates.
0: The parents of a teen who died after receiving medical treatment too late must serve almost a year of home detention. Open Justice reports the Mana Watu Whanganui teen was rushed to hospital with a lung infection after 6 days and died after a heart attack and stroke. Whanganui District Council was told he was significantly underweight with sores on his body. A judge noted both parents were remorseful. Neither had been in court before and had other children to care for. The remains of a 55-year-old missing more than a year have been found off Dunedin's coast. Murray Allen Wakefield was reported missing from Deborah Bay in May last year. Last month, skeletal remains were found at low tide on the Portobello coastline, since identified as Wakefield's. His death has been referred to the coroner. That's news. In sport, a day to forget for the All Whites in Florida. Their opening Football World Cup warm-up matches ended in a thumping 4-0 loss to Haiti. Black Ferns loose forward Kaipor Olsen-Baker's eager to see how women's rugby grows. During her newly signed contract, she's staying with NZR through until 2029. With the inaugural Women's Lions Tour in 2027 and the World Cup in Australia in 2029, Olsen-Baker didn't need much convincing.
3: I'm still trying to get my head around it. I'm so excited. I love playing rugby. I love the Black Ferns. Wouldn't have said no. I just love this team and where it's going, so I want to just be a part of it.
0: That is sport. I'm Raylene Ramsey.

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4: Hello, Sulma Leona Miru to Jane Lee to Light Tolu, Yamada Tolu, and our my own Piki and Isio Fanawa Onga, Ilitua, your Onga, Ilidia, Woolly Tonua, Okilani, Neo Samoa, 11 to 1 time to Wanga, Yawa, Telfa, Elefia Fisa, Mo, Telfa to a long time to Walla Leona, Tassio, no Tessi, Malatassi, Famo, El Manuel to all of my Tomay Samoa Passa. 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Woli. So, Tuamala Nangana Ale Casa Beds and Appliances. Tell him what we want to him, what we want to him, what we want to him, what we want to him, what we want to him, what we want to him, what we want to him, what we Was full of an middle to ten nearly to line told one fell of term to my lady Vangola, woolly pet, or eight to wife for a picking fan of our honor. Yoe, yam, my lord of a young girl on sight, my lord of a man, Lucy, faking my little son. A long old tele, my mouth to my musica, all Molina, fan now we aing all of family by your radio, Samoa.
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1: Just think a minute. It could change everything.
2: Think a minute. One guy said, I have problems flown in fresh daily wherever I am. We all know that problems and challenges are a part of life. Some of them we face every day, at home and at work. And then there's those once-in-a-lifetime challenges we have to overcome. So how we respond to challenges will greatly determine how successful and satisfying our life will be. Remember, a smooth sea never made a skillful sailor. The world of sports often helps us see the kind of heart we need to rise to the challenge. The Australian Herb Elliott was a great runner until he broke his foot and couldn't run for months. So he was forced to just watch as John Landy ran the mile under 4 minutes. Afterwards, Elliott told a famous running coach, Percy Caruti, that he also wanted to run the mile in less than 4 minutes. Coach Caruti looked at him and answered, Son, do you know what it takes to run a mile under 4 minutes? Are you ready to run until you can hardly stand up and you're almost unconscious? Well, young Herb Elliott rose to the challenge, and less than 1 year later, at age 19, he broke the world record by running a mile in only 3 minutes and 54 seconds. The great woman athlete Babe Didrikson, who won 2 gold medals in the Olympics, was also a champion in horseback riding, tennis, golf, basketball, swimming, and then cancer. At the end of her fight with cancer, she called her husband to her bedside, took him by the hand and said, Honey, I hope you'll find someone to love you as much as I have loved you. As her husband began to weep, she said, It's okay, dear. While I've been in the hospital, I've learned that a moment of happiness is a lifetime, and I have had a lot of happiness. Friend, that's character and courage rising to the challenge. To give your life to serving others and your Creator, that's what real life is made of. To face whatever problems and pain that circumstances throw at you, yet still keep going to live a life of love and purpose. So today, will you choose to rise to your challenges and decide to live your Maker's right, satisfying way? Jesus will be with you every day to strengthen and help you rise to every challenge you face. Just think a minute.

Everlasting praise, Malapi Seva Fight, we know, may you may it all around to a lip, but got a minute now, I think a minute. More in time to my little evang, or if you feel a little to even, or the time, little late to la, if

0: In this update, the Public Service Association's commenced legal action against government housing agency Kāinga Ora. The PSA has filed proceedings with the Employment Relations Authority to prevent it sacking maintenance operations workers and rehiring them on temporary contracts. It claims planning to rehire workers to do the same work breaches its collective agreement. Despite diesel prices dropping, building a home is still getting dearer. QV Cost Builder's latest update shows diesel fell 19% in the past month, but a range of building products went up, some as much as 25%. QV spokesperson Martin Bissett says materials are pricier across the board.
1: Things like timber framing going up, a very common material, garage doors going up, jib board going up, concrete, and also things like pipe work.
0: Landscaping company Auckland City Lawns has to repay an Indian migrant worker the nearly $45,000 it charged him to secure a job. After working almost a year, the worker complained to the Labour Inspectorate in 2024. Bank records, WhatsApp messages and witness testimony show director Kamaljeet Singh demanded payments for getting work and a visa. The company's also been penalised $16,000 and Singh must directly pay the worker a further $8,000. A Pink Floyd tribute show's cancellation could be down to image licensing. Kiwi band The Pink Floyd Experience has been performing for over 25 years, but had to call off tomorrow night's Napier show because of a cease and desist order from the licence holder. Intellectual property lawyer Earl Grey says the problem's likely to be their use of hammers, which feature on the Wall album cover.
2: Now, I understand that they had the hammers on the stage in a ring, but they also are selling merchandise with the hammers on them and even their Facebook. That hammers image will be protected by copyright.
0: That's news. In sport, the Cavalry is returning for the Hurricanes, who have made 10 starting changes for their home clash against the Brumbies in week one of the Super Rugby playoffs. Geordie Barrett and Duplessis Kariffi are among those back in the side, but Fehi Finianga-Nofo remains sidelined with a hamstring injury. Lester Fainga-Anuku is back at openside flanker for the Crusaders as one of four starting changes for their clash with the Blues in Christchurch. And the Blues welcome back the All Blacks duo of Patrick Tuipulotu and Ofatuanga Fasi. The Chiefs have also made 10 switches to their starting lineup, including the return of Damien McKenzie, Quinn Tupia, Tupou Vaii and Luke Jacobson. That is sport.
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1: 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It's given our people a little bit more. Information on our ita lava my experience through all the banking years I think ole ole le lava ole mala malama e tuile le mamalu le tunu ye le oilo ai la tope fa feona faini filfilinga mautu so this has been a very beneficial le tato tala tala noanga e if so soani ai fo I in a manatu fo
0: 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Information is knowledge and knowledge is power to make decisions. 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Ya, or confirmation of your income.
1: Ya, yeah, tā ua tele le tūlanga a le ya taua ona. 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So, o le memo mua lava is the proof o le tātou tupe le maua mai po le proof of our income. O le tūlanga le mana umia e mātou yo basically be the most recent three consecutive payslips. O le wingo le whaamatalanga, it must be the latest three. We a whape o lo tutongi e tutongi taiva yaso, so it must be the most recent 3 weeks payslips. A whape e tutongi tai...
0: Lua voyage.
1: That it must be the most recent 3 fortnights. It must be consecutive. Wa avatu le banki o nei ya misile last week o lisi wa yaso. Eto e fa foi mai le bank. They must be very consecutive and the most recent payslips. Fa pea o lae e mana o mia foi le fa pea. You've recently started a new job. Then we will need your most recent work contract. What's the conditions of your new employment? Is your most recent 12 months total income that's been confirmed by IRD? So we will ask for these recent payslips, as well as your IRD summary of earnings, which is e kawaile most recent 12 months. Yeah, my work contract to tūlanga o mawhapea, so e tā ua tele, to make sure they are up to date.
0: Oi, a wāna tā ua le nā au le vāma ai fō, e le whapea le sūsū e vale fō, le lo le whare tupe mā tilu tilo ai I lau konkalati. 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The capacity to be able to service the loan and your principal or even your le tupe le ua fa'amatu umai ele fa tupe ya teo. 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
0: Yeah.
1: If we haven't got confirmation and for some reason we get approval, we could be responsible for whatever happens. Pe afa pe umalau kong kalake, you've now got no income.
0: Yeah.
1: But it is something more the protection of tato umalama to make sure we can sustain this going forward.
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1: 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O mana o mea le most recent 3 months history of ye tato loans le tstongi le temine. Or the other part was we need a contract. Le konka lake le na saini oe for the current po a tato loans le ye le temine. O na we need to see polale interest rate langa offer. How long is that personal loan for? Wa afa pe a maile term le ye ye titi lotu ma toto e. Maybe only 3 months left. Na umale le konkalake. Again, o meia mafai e mātou na avele bank, we can say to the bank, even though o le yei le personal loan lea, it will be finished within 3 months, or whatever the case would be. Just on a information la iti lava lea, it helps us to look at the overall profile. E mafai o na faa e strength in aile tato application na avele bank.
0: Mō le tangata la lea le first home buyer, whapeo le ui ilana tiposi, if I've failed, if I'm out too, if I'm out three, tell to the wind, I, oh, yeah, pepper, my fam telling, I'm not be on my low client.
1: Yeah, so I will for your living, I will see buying a little, it's so application is for a man young or all yes, it's so to be if I yell it's so deposit. So after a bill, it's so Kiwi Saver. Yeah, I'm not merely to see my little campanilla yellow Kiwi Saver or your Kiwi Saver provider. Olona winga e mena o miele vile o tato ile Kiwi Saver provider afa pe o Westpac la yei. Vile le Kiwi Saver team ale Westpac and say, I'm looking at buying my first home. Can you please send me written confirmation? It must be in writing. O poleale amount le eligible tato would withdraw e faonga as your deposit. Afa pe only savings. We must have the last 3 to 6 months. Ona mana umia le banking proof pe or se tupe mo ya tatole na sefe, or did we borrow the money from somewhere else, or is it clean money, or is it anti-money? It covers the anti-money laundering aspect of things. Ole mele sa uai pe yo lau sau nanga mo ele su evale, but it is something that we need to make sure. E mafayona verify the source of funds. O mele le yona mana umia ya. Yeah, so we can see consistently whether it's your own money that's been saved. Afa pe o se tupe na fa me alofa mai. We won't need a declaration. O ainlen au mai ele me alofa. And it is going to be a me alofa po e o yeise tau agreement e tau tongi lea tūlanga. Wa afa pe is a loan from somebody privately. Ye olo na winga e mana o mea mātou. Ona include le low commitment lea within let's answer servicing lela available bank.
0: Ona no winga la a fi ai fo la ma me fo io se ba lo fa e ta wala mai i se a tu fa tu fanga fo le o se willy but ye se willy inheritance from your grandparents or your parents will ona no winga ta wo fo le me le na ta wo le marum la ba ile fo le tu pe
1: Yeah, absolutely. Well, no, we're going to langala le mafayona mai se confirmation from le lawyer, because normally that will be the lawyer is a distribution of the will langa. Au mai so yes, emana o mia po o, is it your funds? Yeah. Or is it po le ale so so le o le tato tupele mo o mai so, yeah.
0: Yeah, o mai le I le fisini mulimbuli ia e tawa lunga, ia I le talinoanga foi ma le fionga. 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

0: court documents, these have already expired. So which means we need to go back to square one. And sometimes it be not just our people, all customers. But this is the reason why, is because we must make sure, otherwise, then we go back to square one. So we must make sure our documents, they are within the time frame, bank. In that yes, if failures have to go back and forth, you might delay a level. Let's application, but delay a foil decision al bank or my motato. So, be all so long. It's our water if we can please have all the required documents in one go, or even if it's just a day after, that's actually okay. Because we don't want to go back to square one, go our makamai sikako documents, yeah, then we are just moving on to 3, 4, 5 weeks.
1: Progress,
0: yes, there's no progress.
1: Lenei fafe tai tele lava e lau fionga le faletua ia ma le fonga fo ia le tāpolo kalambe o le malu I fale o le faletua ia embele te maua I le telefoni o le olua fitu valu tolu fitu valu fa valu o olua fitu valu tolu fitu valu fa valu o ia upu muriburi mai ia lau fionga le faletua ia na tātou ma vai ai lea ma le whanon.
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2: ya soifu la sunga save nea fiafi
1: Yeah, five tight the two or more leva noa. If so tight, if you bava yatu suru retino, yeah, a few more in the porcalame or the malu ifale.

0: in this update. Wellington City Mayor Andrew Little says if councils merge, he doesn't want to repeat Auckland's mistakes. He's told regional leaders he's open to amalgamating councils within the wider area. Councils have until August 9 to submit proposals, under threat of the government making it happen. Little says the lesson from creating the Auckland Unitary Council is bigger councils can feel more distant.
1: People fear that their council will be replaced by a remote bureaucracy that they can't influence. They worry that Karori or Kilburnie, Wainui or Mata or Whitby will become afterthoughts.
0: A man's died in police custody in Mount Maunganui overnight after being tasered. Officers were monitoring a vehicle of interest on Kaneere Street about 12:30 this morning when the driver tried to run off and then return to the car. Police say he rammed a police vehicle trying to drive off. Emily Ansell has more.
2: The man was arrested with a taser and pepper spray used and became unresponsive en route to Tauranga Station. He was pronounced dead about 1:45 after police and paramedics tried unsuccessfully to revive him. WorkSafe and the IPCA have been notified and investigations launched.
0: The remains of a 55-year-old missing more than a year have been found off Dunedin's coast. Murray Allen Wakefield was reported missing from Deborah Bay in May last year. Last month, skeletal remains were found at low tide on the Portobello coastline, since identified as Wakefield's. Previous bidders could help save Pegasus Golf Course. Hundreds packed a community meeting last night to discuss Wolfbrook Property's plans to convert the 80-hectare site into housing. Waimakariri District Councils agreed to investigate whether buying the land is an option. Residence Group President Matt James says golf course operators were keen before and could be approached again.
3: The objective is to make a few marriages of people who are already in the game and people have got the money to come up with the cash. Profit and loss was very successful. What wasn't successful is the previous owner chose to not pay his bills.
0: That is news. In sport, another big name casualty for the Crusaders. All Blacks prop Fletcher Newell will miss Saturday's Super Rugby qualifying final against the Blues due to a knee injury. Lester Faiinga Anuku returns at open side flanker after being rested last week. Blues skipper Patrick Tuipulotu returns from injury, while prop Ofa Tuungafasi is also back. The Hurricanes and Chiefs have each made 10 starting changes for their opening round playoff matches against the Brumbies and Reds. And coach Darren Bazley is reflecting on a very disappointed All-Whites dressing room after their thumping 4-0 defeat to Haiti in their World Cup warm-up match in Florida. That is sport. I'm Raylene Ramsey. Tasilima Ivatolu Amo.

0: In this update, Wellington's mayor says removing Manawhenua voting rights is more unnecessary government provocation. A bill currently before Parliament will be amended to stop unelected council members, such as iwi and under-18s, voting on council committees. It follows the Far North Council increasing its non-elected Māori representation. Andrew Little says Wellington Council's formal agreement with iwi partners works really well.
1: They have representatives on the council and on the committees. They vote on the committees. It's not just the vote, it's the voice they bring with it.
0: An uneven picture for hospitality with a spike in liquidations. Hospitality closures are up 49% year on year, 414 recorded in the past 12 months. In contrast, retail had 219 liquidations. Hospitality NZ CEO Christy Phillips says it's a mixed bag around the country.
2: There's some regions that are doing well, some suburbs that are doing better than others. While there's been some high-profile closures, there's also venues going reasonably well and potentially opening in the venues that have closed.
0: BP says it's cooperated with a Commerce Commission investigation of what it calls historical pricing accuracy. The Commission's filing charges under the Fair Trading Act, alleging the petrol station chain didn't give customers Everyday Rewards discounts with incorrect prices at BP Connect service stations. It says BP's made changes, but it's uncovered another instance where customers allegedly didn't get advertised prices. A warning: record carbon dioxide removal is needed to limit global warming. An Oxford University report finds the world's on track to fall 5 billion tonnes short of the Paris Agreement's CO2 targets. Canterbury Environmental Engineering Professor David Dempsey says we have to remove emissions to achieve net zero.
3: It will be important for offsetting the otherwise harder to shift emissions, things like long-haul air travel.
0: That's news. In sport, All Whites coach Darren Baisley admits they've been dealt a harsh lesson ahead of the Football World Cup. New Zealand have leaked defensively and misfired an attack en route to a dismal 4-0 loss to Haiti in Florida. Baisley admits it's a wake-up call.
4: We haven't conceded four goals. We haven't conceded goals like that. Yeah, so it's not good. We've got a World Cup coming. I'd rather beat Iran, but that's no excuse. We came here today to try and win the game. It was an opportunity for players to push themselves forward, and yeah, it's probably not been a good night for a few people.
0: And the Hurricanes have marshalled the troops for their Super Rugby qualifying final against the Brumbies on Friday night. They've brought no less than 10 players back into their starting side, including Geordie Barrett and Du Plessis Kariffi.
5: Dalafalava, Olisiu Fufonga, Leneo Samoa, Le Radio Samoa.

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1: Now Rhea, you know I feel you on this one. You

0: right now I have the pleasure of someone new to the Tamworth Country Music Festival. You may have heard of him, Mr. Cowboy, or Sam. You may know him, and he's joining us right here in the studio. Good morning, how are you?
1: I'm very good and exciting.
0: Excellent.
1: To be here.
0: Well, we're excited to have you here.

Talaflava o David Tua Lenei, olo e whaafunga mai pei le Radio Samoa, tasi lima i watolu a mō, Samoa i amanuia lau whaafunga ma lau whaasausaunga.

0: In this update, the Chinese government is sanctioning a group of MPs who visited Taiwan. Beijing claims the self-governing territory as its own. ACT's Laura McClure, New Zealand First David Wilson, Labour's Duncan Webb and National's Maureen Pugh visited Taiwan in May. The Chinese embassy has informed Parliament the group are banned from entering China for a year unless they apologise for their trip. Three of the MPs have declined or not replied to requests for comment, while McClure told the Herald she isn't going to apologise. A mother says bereavement leave rules don't give families enough time to grieve. Sheena Hemmons has launched a petition to increase the minimum entitlement from 3 days to 10 after her 27-year-old daughter Lauren was killed in a car crash nearly 3 years ago. She says most people don't realise how little time you get to grieve until tragedy strikes and the allowance feels like an insult. She says New Zealand shouldn't waste time deliberating this because Kiwis deserve more time during the worst period of their lives. Increasing costs are hurting dairy farmers even as the milk price remains strong. A Dairy NZ economic impact report says the closure of the Strait of Hormuz is causing spikes in fuel and fertiliser prices. That's blunting the good news of high milk prices, which are set to top $9 for the second season in a row. Dairy NZ's Mark Story says this should be a golden season for the dairy sector.
1: Milk solids production for the season just finished exceeded the 2 billion mark for the first time.
0: The environment needs to be kept in mind as AI use continues to rise. A UN report has found artificial intelligence could use up to 3% of the world's electricity by 2030 and emit as much carbon as the entire United Kingdom. Waikato University senior law lecturer Amanda Turnbull-McRae says AI needs to be accompanied by a set of guidelines that keep efficiency in mind.
2: In Aotearoa, the natural environment's the backbone of our economy, our culture, and our well-being.
0: That's news. In sport, the women's draw at the French Tennis Open's been blown wide open, with world number one Aryna Sabalenka stunned in the quarterfinals by Russian Diana Shnaida. Asked how she would get over the defeat, this was Sabalenka's response.
3: I don't know. I honestly don't know. I guess, I don't know. I don't know.
0: Shnaida will meet Poland's Maja Falinska in the semis. Italian Flavio Caboli has beaten Canadian fourth seed Felix Auger-Aliassime. Another Kiwi stage win on cycling's tour of Valloni in Belgium. Laurence Pithy has taken the stage win after a crash inside the final kilometre split the peloton. The stage three win came a day after compatriot Ben Oliver picked up his first pro victory. That's sport. I'm Jodie Gill.
4: Ua na ole radio sa moa se furulima iwa toru a moa e tau tuaina o e ilangu ngana fitua so le vayaso.
5: 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your chat to Facebook my YouTube or someone say or to see my team and if you're going to start out your share to on any to my many to you know I said by little less follow in the tile they man all those who manage for money and if you're going to man
6: nang ema ma fo ela sunga la o tsavai di ela tu ne fo ia so fo wa tato wa lia sa mo la tino pele malo le so ifu
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6: 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Amana o mia se papui pui, carport, canopy, be fat fold.

0: In this update, four MPs have been banned from entering China for a year after their trip to Taiwan. Ex-Laura McClure, NZ First David Wilson, Labour's Duncan Webb and National's Maureen Pugh visited the self-governing island territory last month. The Chinese embassy says it could be waived if the group apologises, something McClure says she won't do. She's told the Herald the travel ban is a type of foreign interference and Taiwan is an important economic and cultural partner of New Zealand. A Christchurch mother is calling for changes to bereavement leave laws. Sheena Hemmons' 27-year-old daughter Lauren was killed in a car accident nearly 3 years ago. Hemmons says grief kept her from working for months, but currently the law only provides 3 days of leave. She's launched a petition to increase minimum bereavement leave to 10 days, saying many people don't realise how little time they get.
1: It doesn't seem right that people are at the worst moments of their life and learning that they only get essentially a long weekend to deal with their grief.
0: The US could soon impose a new 12.5% tariff on New Zealand goods. The Trump administration has announced a crackdown on dozens of countries it says aren't doing enough to prevent goods made by forced labour from being imported. It says countries have failed to impose and effectively enforce a prohibition on forced labour, and it's unreasonable and burdening for US commerce. Many countries like New Zealand, Australia and China will be slapped with a 12.5% tariff. Others face a 10% hike. Ukrainian drone strikes have hit the outskirts of St. Petersburg, damaging key infrastructure. The attack comes as President Vladimir Putin plans to open a signature economic forum in the northern Russian city with thousands of attendees. Kiev is also claiming it's hit an oil terminal, a naval warship and targets in Moscow. That's news. In sport, Russian Diana Shnaida has claimed the biggest win of her tennis career, stunning world number one Arina Sabalenka in the quarterfinals at Roland Garros. Shnaida will meet Poland's Maja Felinska in the semis after the world number 114 saw off Russia's Anna Kalinskaya. And there's been another upset in the men's quarters with Italian 10th seed Flavio Cavoli seeing off world number 6 Canadian Felix Auger-Aliassime, coming from a set down to win. The Black Caps will announce they're playing 11 at the toss when the first cricket test against England starts tonight at Lord's. Rain has dictated much of the preparations for the tourists, with more in the forecast for day one and beyond. Captain Tom Latham says they'll see how the day dawns in London before deciding their 11. At Sport, I'm Jodie Gill.
2: Ua nā ole Radio Samoa, se furulima iwa toru a mō, e tau tuaina o e ilangungana, fituaso le vayaso.
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1: Just think a minute. It could change everything.
2: Think a minute. Years ago, on the night of 14 April, the ship named Californian had come within 1,500 miles of its destination, Boston Harbor in the U.S. It was midnight, and Second Officer Herbert Stone reported for his watch. He found his apprentice looking through binoculars at another ship in the dark distance. He could see some lights, so Stone told the apprentice to try to communicate using the Morse code light, but the other ship did not answer. Then another white flash came from the other ship, followed by four more white flashes. So Stone called his captain. The captain ordered more light signals to be sent, but still no answer came. They noticed the other ship's cabin lights were disappearing, so it appeared to be sailing away. At 1:40 a.m., Stone saw the eighth and last white flash in the night sky. It wasn't until 4 a.m. that they learned the truth about the other ship. Both Second Officer Stone and his captain had not understood the lights and flashes from the other ship as alarm signals. You see, that night of 14 April, the Californian had stopped in the middle of the ocean since there was a dangerous field of ice in the water. It was while they were stopped and waiting that they saw those lights in the distance. You see, the other ship had sent those light flares as distress signals, and the Californian, which was only 9 miles away, would have rushed to help save it, except for one thing. The other ship had also been sending distress signals by radio. But the Californian's new young radio operator was sleeping. So that night, Second Officer Stone and his captain did not know they were watching the sinking of the Titanic. But you know a far greater tragedy? To watch yourself and the people you care about sink into eternity on their way to hell, lost forever in the worst pain and suffering there is, forever separated from God and everything that's good. So won't you read and follow the signs to safety? Jesus has made them very clear. Just sincerely ask Him to save and forgive you for all your wrongs. Then ask Him to take control of your life so you can have the complete security and peace of mind that even if your ship goes down tonight, you know you're safe and ready to die and go home to heaven. Just think a minute.
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Eva Mali Pese, Malo Fafung Fong Samoa, Malo Fuleva, Il Musica, Radio Samoa, number one, New Zealand, Akoa, Simpson. Yeah.

0: Mao or Montel, Markle, and their partners, Tajay, Lorianne, and your handsome twins, Kenzo and Xavier. Manu e te lelo wa so far now.
1: E a lele, o tāna whapni anga nāore nei tā e au e a fo I. Pesele e whapni a tēle pūrenga mala whenga whenga whenga whenga whenga whenga whenga whenga whenga whenga
0: whenga whenga whenga whenga whenga whenga whenga whenga whenga whenga whenga whenga whenga whenga whenga whenga whenga whenga whenga whenga whenga whenga whenga whenga whenga whenga whenga whenga 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
1: 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Vaenga foina ole na wafio lolo le PC. State Highway Sumaleono, eastbound on Point Chevalier. Fapena foina ma mafale traffic mai Lincoln Road. Te aratu south and peninsula ile taimile nei male Waterview. 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
1: Ta Lofalava, and Manuia Levayaso Ole Ngangana Samoa.
0: Excellent, Malo Fafetai Lava. Well, from the mountains are the blessings for the village. What a theme.
1: Yeah, beautiful theme.
0: Yeah. What do you think about it?
1: Oh, I think it's reflective of the symbolism of Samoa. And, yeah. You know, one thing I will say is I was talking to a group of Samoan teachers the other day, and they were saying to me they wish they got the theme a little bit earlier so that they could work it more effectively into their classroom programs. So I think that's probably a little bit of advice for the Ministry of Pacific Peoples.
0: Yeah, okay. So Samoan language week this week, and I'm sure there are also ethnic languages throughout the whole year. Do you really support that the ethnic language should be very in a stage where we support in this country of New Zealand?
1: Yeah, absolutely, Tavai. We know from the research that our kids do better when they are fluent in their language and when they are culturally grounded. And so it's important that we continue to invest in and support our Samoan language.
0: Right. Okay. Excellent. Okay. You were at the launching of the Dawn Raids book. Tell us about it, please, Carmel.
1: Yeah. So I was down in Invercargill where the author, Pauline Vailuanga Smith, launched this book. Right. She had already done a Dawn Raid book. I think maybe it was launched about 6 or 7 years ago. And this is a new book publication for her. And it is from the perspective of a 14-year-old talking about what they went through, what they saw with a grandparent who was a Polynesian panther. And so I think this is really important because it makes our history accessible to our kids. Right. I've already seen with the first book that she did that even my own son was studying it at intermediate. And the Labour Party has always supported our history is being told in our schools. So this is another book that can be taught in our schools where our kids can study our history and understand the apology that was made.
0: Okay, excellent. Is it available in any bookshop around New Zealand?
1: Yep, it is for sale now. Yeah. So I think if anyone wants to buy a copy, just Google search your nearest place where you'll be able to buy it. I know that the Polynesian Panthers who were represented there at the launch by Reverend Alec Tolia Four was saying that they will be buying a couple of hundred to make sure that they get the story out.
0: Okay. What's in the book? I mean, did you have a time to read? What's in the book so that any of our whanau, our whanau aonga should read?
1: Yeah, so it's written in the style of a diary from a 14-year-old. Yeah. It actually starts with COVID and being in lockdown and having a grandparent who starts to share stories about the Dawn Raids. And then it moves into that grandparent who was a Polynesian panther going to the actual apology. And it outlines what happened with the apology, what this 14-year-old saw, and their perspective on the apology and what they saw on the day.
0: Okay, thank you, Carmel. Okay, let's move on to the next question that I wanted to ask you. Labour has said it won't release its full campaign policies until the budget day. Now, the budget has been released last week. Why wait, and what do you say to voters who feel they deserve clarity earlier?
1: They're going to get policies starting this month, basically. So you can expect to see more policies start to roll out. Keeping in mind that we only just got the budget a week ago. We needed to debate the legislation that came with that in the House. And then, you know, analyse the books. But you will see policies start to be announced this month. Also, keep in mind, Tavai, we have announced some policy. You know, we announced our simple capital gains tax. And we said very clearly that that money would go to the health system, including 3 free GP visits for all New Zealanders. We announced the Future Fund, which is about us intending to invest in New Zealand businesses, which will help those businesses thrive and then also help with the employment issues that we're facing as a country. So there have been policies that are announced, but you can expect more coming this month.
0: Okay, Carmel, is this timing a strategic decision to avoid giving the government time to attack your policies, or is it simply about aligning with fiscal information in the budget?
1: Yeah, it is the fiscal information.
0: Yeah.
1: Our finance spokesperson, Barbara Edmonds, has made it really clear that we need to see the books and understand how much money there is before we start announcing policy. She wants to ensure that we are credible with anything that we announce and that people know and can see for themselves that the money is there to pay for it and that we have a plan to pay for any of the policies that we announce.
0: Mm.
1: So that is the intention.
0: Okay. Pacific voters often say they want clear, early information to help them decide. How is Labour ensuring Pacific communities aren't left waiting too long to understand what you stand for this election, Carmel?
1: Yeah, it won't be long, Tavai.
0: Yeah.
1: We're not far off being able to announce our policies. Even though, you know, we haven't had the full suite of policies announced that we will be taking into the election, that doesn't mean that we stop engaging with our community. We've been out and about engaging with our Pacific community.
0: Mm.
1: And we've spent the last 2.5 years listening to our community with respect to what they have, the challenges that they are facing and what they want to see. I tell you what, Tavai, the number one challenge for our Pacific community is definitely the cost of living.
0: Okay. Now, looking back at Labour's time in government, what lessons has the party learned about communicating policy early and clearly?
1: I think it's fair to say that one of the lessons learned is that when we announce policy, we need to be able to define what the problem is we're trying to solve first.
0: Yes.
1: And we need to make sure that we're taking people with us on that journey.
0: Yeah.
1: And it needs to be policy that responds to what the issues that people are facing. Yeah. And so that is why we have said over and over again that this time going into the election, we're very focused. It is jobs, health, homes, and cost of living, because we know those are the most important issues for our people.
0: Mm. Okay, I was reading last night, Carmel, that the rates in Auckland is going up 1st of July. You are the spokesperson for Auckland. What are you going to do about this?
1: Well, the rates are set by the council. Mm. We have very good representation on the council by people like Alf Filipina, Lotu Fuli, and Josephine Bartley.
0: Mm.
1: These are decisions that they had to weigh up with regards to what they need to be able to run our city.
0: Yeah.
1: I think Wayne Brown and all of the councillors have done their best so far to try and make cost savings, and they are going to continue to try and make cost savings. But also, they need to be able to run the city. Now, that's hard in terms of the rates increase is going to be hard for some families who are already struggling with the cost of living.
0: Yeah.
1: But this is where the government also have to have policies that address that cost of living so that we can take some of the pressure off.
0: Okay, before I let you go, last question. You did mention cost of living. Yes, it really hit our families, our Samoan and Pacific Island families, low-income family. What are you trying to tell to the government? What was supposed to be done?
1: Pardon? Sorry, Tavai.
0: The cost of living, you did mention. It really hit our families, low-income families, Samoan and Pacific Island people. What are you trying to tell the government to do?
1: Well, I mean, this is where, you know, when we announce our policies, that'll be the number one focus.
0: Yeah.
1: And we haven't seen that with this government. They certainly haven't been focused on those families that are struggling the most. Instead, what we've seen is them give tax breaks to those that need it the least. Landlords, the tobacco industry. And so, you know, I think you will see a real difference between what we announce and what they have announced.
0: Okay. 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
1: 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Na whero i ai malea tamali.
2: Lalauli has been the only Prime Minister of Samoa who has taken on board everything I've been trying to do and supported 1,000%. Absolutely. You know, Winston said to me, he was one of the back me, he was conscious and concerned that Fiamere was worried about mass migration. And I said to him, this is not mass migration. This is just to sort out the visas on arrival. So when Lahuli became the Prime Minister and we met, he supported everything I had said openly and publicly. And when Winston got that, he came immediately on board and said, this is what we're doing. So, you know, Samoa, I just want to say this. We have a Prime Minister right now who understands the needs of the people. And I've been here and I've been astounded as how the independence celebrations have gone, and to see people from all over the world supporting Fast Comp, and to see him take the people under his wings as part of the journey. Because in politics, people forget. The most important thing about politics is people, is people. And Tangata Whenua in New Zealand have had this right. He tangata, he tangata, he tangata. It is people, it is people. And so for Samoa, I say, we have someone who's going to stand by Pacific justice and what we are trying to do to get results for the benefits of our people. And I really salute him for what he's done. And he will carry us a long way.
1: O whae loa foi e le fionga anai lupe matasila a wha anai lea wha atere noanga. 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
1: 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Kamalanga or to talk about Kali, massing the last people who are massing the union, the solution for vitamin at all Kali. But the Kali class for my empire at Tango, a vast is a clear container passivale, a cool the Kali Koko, Fapitulano, a two lacina via and Paya Pitulano Kali. 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
1: Lima Tuanga, a Moloa, my Moloa Tanata.
0: Yeah, I will pay you. Ah,
1: all pay you. I will pay you. I will pay you. I will pay you. I will pay you. I will pay you. I will pay you. I will pay you. I will pay you. I will pay you. I will pay you. I will pay you. I will pay you. I
0: will pay you. I will pay you. I will pay you. I will pay you. I will pay you. I will pay you. I will pay you. I will pay you. I will pay you. I will pay you. I will pay you. I will pay you. I will pay you. I will pay you. I will pay you. I will pay you. I will pay you. I will pay you. I will pay you. I will pay you. I will pay you. I will pay you. I will pay you. I will pay you. I will pay you. I will pay you. I will pay you. I will pay you. I will pay you. I will pay you. I will pay you. I will pay you. I will pay you. I will pay you. I will pay you. I will pay you. I will pay you. I will pay you. I will pay you. I will pay you. I will pay you. I will pay you. I will pay you. I will pay you. I will pay you. I will pay you. I will pay you. I will pay you. I will pay you. I will pay you. I will pay you. I will pay you. I will pay you. I will pay you. I will pay you. I will pay you. I will pay you. I will pay you. I will pay you. I will pay you. I will pay you. I will pay you. I will pay you. I will pay you. I will pay you. I will pay you. I will pay you. I will pay you. I will pay you. I will pay you. I will pay you. I will pay you. I will pay you. I will

0: Fia whanau o le breakfast, the Radio Samoa, o te mā o nai.
1: Malolo barfoi, malolo on sa'i avatavale nei taimu ra tai au. 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La pisia round whenua pai, City bound, yeah, like mana, yeah, like PC, like flow, Mike. So my is full balance, full on over skate, man. Now you flow the lay after for local about city bound is full on around points of Elian Western Springs. Got Bawanga, Bangalai, Mumu, my late Jamal Tayao, Lose Fulu, Nafi Maritano, man. Now you flow the lay. Lowly layer, Paul Bangale, Polokamai, Ole Latalata, the link, Ole Luce Fulu, southbound, and southbound State Highway 1. State Highway 1, Olo to Mount Poloka, around Tip Top Corner, Mount Wellington, Ashley Penrose, to Pauna Bangalai, Mumu Mai, Marae Flow Mai, North Shore, I appreciate our flow, Lay Mai, they time on the tie out. So, look at all the wallop, they buying on the tie out. After Valley, they are on Fatma to our sunny level, Tarp Kalame. 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
2: 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E se ia ilo ni fo ile na le fase fulu tala. E fa ya fo ni fo aroa fa ai ila ai lo smile. Suzu mai pe vala au mai ile

0: In this update, the Trade Minister says no one's happy with Donald Trump's latest tariffs. The Trump administration's announced a new 12.5% tariff for dozens of countries, including New Zealand, accusing them of failing to stop forced labour. Todd McClay says most countries are also facing hikes for other reasons. The Trade Minister says he's been in a meeting with his international counterparts in Paris and everyone's on the same page.
1: There isn't anybody saying that what's happening out of the US is a good thing. That's saying that it's creating great uncertainty. It's harder for everybody's exporters, and ultimately that uncertainty leads to costs and so on.
0: A youth program leader is delighted to see the government prioritise early intervention through sport. Sport and Police Minister Mark Mitchell has confirmed an $8 million cash injection for established initiatives supporting troubled young people. Blue Light Ventures Chief Executive Brendan Crompton says every dollar put into their programs returns more than seven to the community and taxpayer.
2: I have to thank the Minister Mitchell and the team at New Zealand Sport for recognising something that Judge Beecroft from years ago always said: a kid in sport stays out of court.
0: The Commerce Commission is proposing new caps on interchange fees for MasterCard and Visa commercial credit cards. The changes would lower costs for businesses by about $40 million a year. The regulator says New Zealand businesses currently pay about $125 million a year in fees to accept commercial credit cards. It says they currently make up a disproportionate share of interchange fees. The caps are now open for consultation until mid-July. And money's becoming a bigger issue for pet owners. Figures released to Newstalk ZB show SPCA adoptions are down about 14% in 4 years. The Vet Association's Felicity Jeffries says they're increasingly having tough conversations with owners about prioritising treatment.
3: Once those really important things have been discussed, also discussing payment options as well, that there are different options there to best suit each individual situation.
0: Police have tracked down the occupants of a home that caught fire in Eastern Bay of Plenty in the early hours of this morning. Crews were called to the Waiho Bay property just before 3:30 and remain there extinguishing hotspots. That's news. In sport, a surreal feeling for Knicks point guard Jalen Brunson ahead of his chance to right a family and franchise wrong in basketball's NBA Finals. This season's championship series against the Spurs is a rematch of the 1999 Finals, where a New York side featuring his dad Rick suffered a 4-1 defeat to San Antonio. Tip-off in Game 1 in San Antonio is at 12:30. Black Caps captain Tom Latham has declared his side ready to combat whatever comes at them in the first cricket test against England at Lord's starting tonight. Wet weather has muddled the build-up, while more rain is forecast for the 5 days, with the tourists leaving a decision on their 11 until the toss. The drama keeps coming at the French Tennis Open. Matteo Berrettini has retired with injury from his quarterfinal at Roland Garros against fellow Italian Matteo Analdi. That's sport. I'm Malcolm Jordan.
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